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4: Sa dugang kasayuran, adto alang ang bago nilang buhatan sa second floor EMQ Building, Sayre Highway at bang sa NVE Mall, Poblacion, Valencia City. 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
4: 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We pray for the safety of the travelers, of those guiding the well-being of our nation, and for all those guiding with great responsibilities. Continue to shower your blessings in our families. 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Amen.
5: Bye.